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0: Jovem Pan. Number 7. BTS. Baby, I just swim. Wanna fall in love with your skin. Number 6. Gracie Abrams. Ooh, baby, you think she's so cool. Number 5. Olivia Dean. Alex Warren. Number 3. Taylor Swift. Number 2. Teddy Swims. Number 1. Bruno Mars.
1: As sete melhores. Jovem Pan.
0: Number 7.
2: Swim. What's up? We're BTS. And you're

Let's get the party started. See you at the bar, you was hardly talking. That's when I knew that your heart was scarring. Friends to lovers need a part to star in. Like, wait, babe, let me ask.